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1: 74.
2: Good.
0: That's the area of 84 Lake Street. Mail party just requesting he needs an officer. State to speak Haitian Creole. I'm on the line with Language Services. You can just start that way. 84 Lake Street.

0: Do you have any?
1: What only thing I could get so far was he does DoorDash, and the person wants him to go upstairs.

0: 很错的，尽管真。Can you respond to 25 North Main Street and speak with my caller? His name is Jose. He's reporting at 59 North Main Street where his mother lives. He has medications there and they shut all the power off and it destroyed his medications because they were kept in a fridge. There was an order put on him yesterday in regards to that address. He's looking to speak to someone.
1: Where's that?

0: going to be clear.
1: This is a DoorDash issue, not a police issue. Spoke to both parties. They got the mail, I'm going to be clear.

0: Going to control.
1: What?
0: All right. Address several civil matters. They were all advised. You can clear it out.

39 Oxford Ave, number 4. Resident reports it here is a disturbance in apartment number 4. Sounds like things are being thrown, people yelling. 39 Oxford Ave, apartment 4.

0: 45 control.
1: Go ahead.
0: You said 39, Oxford Ave. Is there any orders in effect there still?
1: From the semi?

0: Neil has a few open ones. I do see one out of Rhode Island between Deanna and Daniel.
1: So that's still active?
0: Still active on NCIC. It says they should not have any contact.
1: The other night, same issue. Noise complaint. Yeah. She violated the order.
0: I didn't confirm those names, but if you just want to confirm them.

0: Fechou. Via linha, como é que chama, Daniel?
1: Are you confirming it's Daniel in Vienna?
0: Negative, he's there solo, she's not here.
1: Female, yelling, screaming, just so you're aware.
0: Yeah, we said the apartment, I believe he was on the phone with somebody.

0: Control 2730, 774.
1: 74.
0: 20 Village Way, apartment number 2. To confirm a 911 misdial, I took a open line. Phone number in-house comes back to that address to a 12-year-old. We have a significant history of disturbances.
1: What did you say? What's the name on that?
0: Number comes back to a Faith Lanier.

0: What's your medic 2 fire alarm? What's your south bridge? We got it.
1: Perfect. Her, everything's been involving her and her mother.
2: How old is this person?

0: 10-4, negative contact, close the voicemail.
1: Okay, so...
2: Yeah. The calls down there, they... domestics, or what's the nature of them?
0: Screaming and yelling between the mother and daughter, as well as the daughter acting out of control, punching walls.
2: There is. Thank you.

Looking tall. All right, we spoke with Danny. He might have been a little loud. He's going to keep it down, but he was there by himself. We'll be clear.

0: Control 537. Can you respond over to Race Street at the softball field? It's going to be the front field closest to the playground. Calls were reporting his vehicle was struck, hit and run.
1: Resist.

0: control.
1: Go ahead.
0: All right. Part of, prior to me leaving, I just approached by the RP. He stated tonight that he was punching the wall in his apartment, and he made an indent in his apartment from the punch. He's kind of unsure what to do at this point. I told him to contact the landlord. He's trying to log that.

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1: Received, I have that on the Toyota Highlander color blue, it's active.
0: Received, who do you have for an RO?
1: I have Ashley Rodriguez, but I spoke with Steven.

0: Open line, Chapter 9, Glendale. Called back, spoke with a male party. Stationed there at his friend's house. Said no emergency. I just heard music and talking in the background when the line was open. What's your pleasure?
1: Do you know the name on that address? Do you have a name and an address?
0: He's there at his friend's house. His name is Alexander Clemens.
1: Responding from the 9 Glendale?

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I'm going to head to that address with me. I think we've had other issues there.

0: 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Control 774.
1: Right.
0: Was returned to its owner. ACO is advised.

45, I'm going to be set over here. Control, I'm going to be confirmed accidental. Control, it's going to be Alex Clemens, accidental.

0: acting on duty Webster EMS, 14 Lake Parkway, soon to be lift assist for a 77-year-old female who fell in her hallway, complaining of knee pain. Again, firearm dispatching on duty Webster EMS, 14 Lake Parkway, 77-year-old female party fell in her hallway, requesting a lift assist, complaining of knee pain. Town Tones 2204.
1: Medic 1.
0: Medic 1.

Skyline, this is dispatching Neon Duty Dudley EMS, along with Cruiser 545. You're going to be responding to number 58 Farley Road. Third-party caller, which was a family member, reporting a 74-year-old female there was disoriented, couldn't speak well. They believe a possible stroke-like symptoms for her. Again, fire alarm is dispatching Neon Duty, Dudley EMS, Cruiser 545, 58 Farley Road. Family member calling to report 74-year-old female, possible stroke-like symptoms, appeared disoriented and couldn't speak well.

0: 73774.
1: 30.
0: Having noise complaint, 49 Point Pleasant Road. Another resident on the road reporting large groups of students walking down carrying alcohol going to that residence. Reports there's a large party going on there. If you can check that area.
2: Medical emergency.
3: A member also stated they were on their way there as well.

Very good show. If you wouldn't mind, can you check to see how many disturbance calls we've had so far there this year?

0: Specifically listed at 49, we just had one in March.
1: Okay, receive. Georgia Patrol. Myself and 37 are also headed that direction.
0: There are several from the fall and previous year as well.
1: Okay, receive.

Control. But a couple of the young men that were renting the house, shutting the party down for the night. So people are going to be on their way. They're making arrangements for Ubers and all that. And so we're going to be clear.

0: Control 37200. From number 4, Cutler Street, Miss White, reporting she just heard what sounded like an explosion. She didn't see anything. She's in her bedroom, but she did describe it as possibly a firework or a rifle.
1: Border Control, along Thompson Road, that was a firework. That's where it was. I heard it in that direction. All right, I'm from Medic One.
2: One.
1: Lake Parkway, one refusal. Amen.
3: What's your Medic Two, fire alarm? Back in the area.

0: for that disturbance at Point Pleasant. They're all standing in front of our house, being very loud, honking horns. I did advise that they were waiting for rides, but she was adamant on having a response.
1: So, like I said, they were all waiting for rides. So, much else we're going to do?
2: I also just took another call from somebody else reporting a million kids down there in the area being loud.
1: Some calls because a lot of them are walking away for getting rides. Well, the call is that the party is over and that they're all leaving.

0: 74.
1: Go ahead.
0: Just advising, the husband of the original RP for Point Pleasant just called, very unhappy, requesting officers to go back. A million kids in the road, walking on people's property.
1: What number is it? The caller from?

0: I'm going to slide up through the area.
1: Nine six to control. If you get any more calls, we can't just wave a magic wand and take the time to get 150 people out of a house party. So you can respond up there and check it out, but we're going to give them a reasonable amount of time to get their Ubers there and get out of here.
2: Resume.
0: Yep, that was my thought exactly.
1: Yeah, it's unreasonable if we head up there. I just want them to get out of there safely with their rides. So if we start making it an issue, it might turn to something else. If you want us to care overnights, we'll take care of it right at the start of our shift.

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0: 真不灵巧。Okay, the majority of them cleared out. I only saw one group that was on the road. They were hanging around in front of somebody's house. I told them to go down the, told them to get out. The rest of them are waiting on Thompson Road near the Colonial Club, waiting for rides. But other than that, there was nobody hanging out in anybody's cars, rolling around on lawns. I'm going to be clearing.
1: Resume.

0: 7-4. Go ahead. So I'm on Thompson Road. If you want, I'll meet up and grab that item from you. $200, I should be all set down here if you want to get to another mission.
1: Where is it?
2: Yeah, 6-1, they're all off of Point Pleasant right now. There's just the last group is just going across the street to property of the Colonial Club.
0: Okay, 9-6 Central. If you get any more calls on this, just advise them that I'm going to be notifying the administration, and they're going to be able to pick up college on Monday.

0: 2696. Getting our lineup set up for third shift, but I just took a call from a resident at number 11 5th Ave. He's reporting a silver Toyota Corolla pulled into his driveway. The male party got out of the vehicle and walked further down the driveway towards his residence. He says by the time he got outside, the male party was back in his vehicle. He's now parked outside of number 17 with his lights off, and he's still in the vehicle.
1: I don't know.

0: Junior Control, I have a plate. Five Delta Foxtrot Papa 43, five DFP 43.
1: Control, can I have V3, please?

0: 200 control.
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0: 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Not locating any others. I'm cleared up.

0: RV, just call back. Say that vehicle, that Camry, resides up the road. The vehicle that in question went up the road and took a right, if that means anything.
1: Did you say into a driveway or like on a road?
0: On the road, I believe.
1: I followed that path. Still unable to locate. Clear it off.
0: Okay.

0: 231-96. One missile, 168 Main Street, apartment 102. There's a Nicole Packard. Say that she held the power button and the volume down in a call on accident. She's negative WMS.
1: Negative WMS.

0: control. 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
1: T2 Milbury to Whistler on LPS 7.

0: after that crash, 146 northbound at the 21. One party is believed to have a broken clavicle. If you could just advise EMS.
1: I will know. Thank you.

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0: 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It's going to be apartment 1B Bravo. I had a female party on the phone. She was crying. And then another female came to the phone saying that she's intoxicated. The female's saying that there's something going on there, but she doesn't want to say. The female just told another female in the apartment that the police are on the way.
1: Six.

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0: Cougar Control, I got the name in the right. Alright, the first name's gonna be Cecilia, Charlie Echo Charlie, India Lima India Alpha. Last name is gonna be Avalos, Alpha Victor Alpha, Lima Oscar Sierra, 4-4 of 2006. That Naily is a nickname.
1: Control, what's that, EMS?

Jersey West Street Mass, responding UCD on scene, 29 Goddard Street, evaluated female parties intoxicated. And firearm dispatching on duty, Webster EMS, 29 Goddard Street, PD's on scene, evaluated intoxicated female. Time to tell them 39 minutes. Pursue medic 2.

0: 2 in control. I have a CR4. 0230-26578. That's 230-26578. It's going to be a friend of hers.
1: Resume. Not able to locate Cecilia.
0: Back on her. She's out of Worcester, though. She has been arrested according to her friend. She's another bot.

0: doesn't have anything for the RMV, but she does have one open case for A and B out of Worcester.
1: Thank you.

0: 696.
1: Go ahead.
0: A party, speaking with a male party here in Webster. He's been making some Q5 ideation statements to her, said he's really struggled in the past. Today he wants to disappear. 59 Sunny Ave, what's your pleasure?
1: We're going to clear up. We're going to handle the death. Just let me check the real next first.

It's medic 2, fire alarm. 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Okay, that female is getting transported up to Hubbard. She's intoxicated. And 31 and 200 are en route up to Sunnyhill. Working on the history there, please.

0: 200. Looking at the mouse history, back in 2020, it was a Section 12.
1: Did your caller say what the nature of the threats were?
0: She said that they were talking, and he said he didn't know what happened, that today he just felt like he was in a dark place and he didn't want to be here anymore. And he admitted that he's struggled with it a lot in the past.

0: Okay, then.
1: Party does have past history of a Section 12 admitted to her. He struggled with that in the past.
0: Rough.
1: 861133.

0: Spencer previously had the same last name as the real party looking for, last name of Oracle.
1: Okay, I love it. Thank you. Someone's coming to the door.

0: Still under control.
1: Yes,
0: you run a R8 on him. See what comes back.
2: Right. A red Volkswagen Golf.
0: Proceed. Can you give me the plate?
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0: 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Can I just get that plate one more time, please?
1: Plate 79 Yankee 910.
0: Copy. Thank you.

0: they're going to check. They were inquiring as to if he had any information as to why he was, or why was he checking. White Side Way, they were curious.
1: Goes to White Side Way area.

0: 31 Control. I have that vehicle just at the end of Gore Road High Street on Southwest Main Street, right at the entrance to, looks like the High Street gate here, occupied. Just advise Douglas, please.
1: Continue on as well.
0: If they could, please. I won't have radio communication with you from my portable.
2: Douglas on LPS 7. Go ahead, Webster.
3: My officer located that vehicle right at High Street, right at the border of your town. You just have your officer continue.
2: Received, located, area of Southwest and High Street. I'll have my unit respond.
3: Emergency is into your town. 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

0: I'm going to stay in town, head over towards the Indian Ranch area just in case you need me.
1: What is it?
0: 31 and 96. Unfortunately, I don't have much cell phone communication either. Do you have anything further? He's denying. Everything seems to check out okay. Yeah, the mother said that he seemed normal. Everything seemed to check out, but she's worried about him. Would you mind just following him back to his residence if you don't have enough for the 12th?
2: Copy that.

0: 31 Control. We're going to be clear. As I said, I have little concern that he's going to act on anything tonight. He's denying that he made any statements. He just called his mother and said that he would be home shortly, but he's going to hang out for a few more minutes. He said he wants to speak to the caller, the original caller. Douglas is going to be in the area, so they'd be checking.
1: Ricky, so he's staying in Douglas and you're returning, just to be clear.
0: He's dead and he'd be headed home shortly.

やりますか。Before I forget, the subject in that last call was provided with our clinician's contact information and card. Give you a slide, please.

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1: 31,
0: 96. Following 30 Poland Street, apartment 22D Delta. Speak to a female party, Gina. She's going to be waiting outside on the front steps. She's saying that she just got home. There are footprints all over in her apartment and dog urine all over as well. She believes that the parties on the second and third floor are entering her apartment and are bugging her phone.
1: Thirty-one.

0: control, I'm out on Poland Street.
1: Well, did state that she put baby powder on the floor to see the footprints.
0: Where is it?
2: Thirty-one's out.

0: 696.
1: Be anonymous, reporting that there's kids snooping around the train museum, sitting on the steps, took the no trespassing sign off. What's your pleasure?
2: I'm going to be out on Poland and then make my way that way.

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1: 31, same traffic.
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Nothing looks like it was messed with. You can clear it out.

0: 31.
1: Your road had two 911 hang-ups from that address. Phone number does come back to a female party, Jennifer, out of that address as well. Nothing was heard on the line. 135 killed your road.
0: Thank you.

0: from Mrs. Bacchignetti, Webster EMS, responding 135 Kildare Road, 53-year-old male, suffers from cirrhosis of the liver, having a hard time staying awake, is shaking, and having a hard time talking. Again, fire alarm is dispatching on the Webster EMS, 135 Kildare Road, 53-year-old male, suffers from cirrhosis of the liver, having a hard time staying awake, and is shaking. Time tone, 250. Where's the next one? 31, can you still continue that way? The email party is getting agitated in the background.
1: Baruch.

0: Control the 9 seconds. We have staff from UMass Webster on the phone inquiring about that Goddard Street call for the female who was transported. They want to know if there's a section being sent up.
1: No, I believe she was just transported for intoxication.

0: Engine 1 is not on.
1: Where is it?

73261. 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Male party states it was accidental. Get up to use the bathroom, accidentally called 911. He was extremely difficult to understand. I wasn't able to get his name, but I do believe it's going to be 11 Oxford Ave, apartment left side.

0: I asked his name. He was extremely difficult to understand. Was not able to get a name out of him.
1: Okay. He's speaking with left side, and he's cooperative. He says he's got no issues. He didn't call 911. We'll try the right side. It's the only other one that's in this building, he said.

0: Mark Pinkland, or Pinkham, on the right side. Should be announced. We got with him a little while ago, but he's all set. Accidental. He had a life alert type pendant that went off when he went to the bathroom. We're clear. No issue.
1: Can I just have that name again?
0: He gave it as Mark Pinkham. I know we were there about a year ago for an EC.

0: name off the pumps.
1: Sure.

Duty Webster EMS personnel, you're responding 28 Prospect Street, apartment 1, for the 50-year-old female, complaining of dizziness, unable to ambulate, called in by a nurse on scene. Again, fire alarm is dispatching on Duty Webster EMS personnel. You're responding 28 Prospect Street, apartment 1, for the 50-year-old female, complaining of dizziness, unable to ambulate, called in by a nurse on scene. Time of tone, 6:55.

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Caitlin, it's going to be Kilo Alpha, Tango Lima, Yankee November, Thornton, Tango Hotel, Oscar Romeo November, Tango Oscar November, January 7th, 1997, Connecticut license, copy.

Control, can you update her address to 26 Green? They moved here a while ago, and I advised her of the license change status from Connecticut to Mass. You could just note that.

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1: Connecticut, can you run the register on a NASA in Connecticut?
2: One-on-one, I show him a valid license in Mass. I'm sorry, valid license in Connecticut. 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
1: Negative, no phone number in house. Do you want me to let Highway 1 know?

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1: Try to call Connecticut, see if they can give me any information.
0: Yeah, if you could.

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1: Go ahead, Sturbridge.
0: Good morning, sir. Do you have a mutual aid ambulance available that can respond to R216 216 Charleston Road, 2 Fire MVA?
1: Charleston Road, what's the chief complaint?
0: It's going to be an eval party in their late 20s post-MVA. I'll try and get further.

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Log entry for citizen contact on Dudley Southbridge Road before the Four Corners. It looks like Boy Scouts, I'm not sure which troop, but they're cleaning the sides of the road. And I advise them to be careful because of multiple speeding vehicles on this road. They're going to be wrapping up in about 20 minutes.

0: Control Live 231. Male in the lobby looking to speak with an officer. He was kind of brief, and he's all over the place. They said he left his house a few days ago, and his partner is intoxicated. He's looking to speak with someone.
1: Okay. Have him have a seat. I'm on the road. I'll be in shortly.
0: 56.

0: Jimmy on duty, Webster EMS. You'll be responding 29 Negus Street, apartment 318, 79-year-old female that fell backwards onto her back. No injuries reported. Requesting a lift assist. Again, fire alarm is dispatching the on-duty Webster EMS, 29 Negus Street, apartment 318. 79-year-old female that fell down onto her back. No injuries reported. Requesting a lift assist. She does have someone on scene with her.
1: Pick one.
0: Receive one.

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1: I'm sorry, what was the location I got the plate?

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0: Correction, it does come back to that female.
1: Thank you.
2: Female in the lobby, she's looking to speak to an officer in regards to a housing issue, in regards to a house that her parents owned, and issues with her siblings that are on the deed, and one of them still being at the residence. Sounds like a civil issue, but she's looking just for some suggestions or advice.
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1: Control.
2: Good.
1: An OF on that marketplace scam, and I'll be speaking with another male party here, but on an unrelated matter. Stay by.

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1: 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Mm-hmm.

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1: You see.

0: 545, are there other family members on scene?
1: That's affirmative. 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

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The sister's last name is Gribb. She should be in the driveway. I'm turning onto Mason Road now at the fire station. I'll be there shortly.

1-1 control. Dudley Hill by Hall Road with Virginia, Tango Golf, Foxtrot 1132. Virginia plate, TGF 1132, stop sign.

Looks like it's owner-op George Richard Williams Jr., Virginia DL, A-Alpha 624-78414. A-Alpha 624-78414. Let me know what the status is.

I control the female party that was in the driveway. She's agreed to leave. Both sides are going to have their attorneys work out an agreement where she can come back and get the rest of her belongings.

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0: You have a walk-in reporting of vandalism and a possible restraining order violation that occurred last night.

0: The sister involved is Susan Gribb, G-R-Z-Y-B, 220 of 57, I believe it is. We should have her in-house from this address.
1: Receive.

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0: One and one control. On and off, clear verbal.
1: Yes.
0: Relationship abuse issues. Tri-Valley, as well as our advocate, are already involved in it. If you could just make a log note, I'm going to reach out to the advocate and have her follow up with him on this coming week. Between siblings and assets. They have attorneys involved. They've been advised to follow the advice of their attorneys. Susan showed up here today. However, there was a written agreement that midnight was the cutoff, and they're going to see if they can come up with a solution for her to come back and grab the remaining items that she claims she has in the house. Peace restored with Claire.

101 Control. One up, clear with that mail party. 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
1: 545.
0: Are you 21? Ivy, mother of a missing juvenile on the phone. She has updated information on the possible whereabouts. If you could speak with her, let me know when you're 21.
1: All right, just get her number and we'll call her right back.
0: Very good.

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0: One, you're going to need another unit up there?
1: She was just not paying attention to the light siren, let alone the speed.
0: All right, let me know.

on her up, and I'll be clear with our female. She was confused with the entire setup of the new intersection. She wasn't sure where to stop. And she was also on her hands-free phone, which added to the confusion, and not paying attention to speed limits. I'll be clear with the verbal and all three. Copy.

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2: Control, when you get a chance, can you print me a packet for that earlier stop from this morning?

0: We had a third dispatcher on this morning. I believe she already printed it over. Just let me know.
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0: 1001 has a boat capacity questions along with other questions regarding the lake.

0: Control the 231. Confirm a 91 missile soaked male estate accidental while doing yard work.
1: 961, I'll take care of that.
2: Thank you, sir.

I'm dispatching on duty Webster EMS, 56 Moore Street, female, meet you outside, 30 years old, severe abdominal pain, fireman dispatching on duty Webster EMS, 56 Moore Street, meet you outside, a 30-year-old female, severe abdominal pain.

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1: 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We put him in the Sallyport and ACO was advised.

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0: Over a log entry. It's just to pass along a message to tomorrow's day shift. Maintenance from Mason School Road, just let us know that there's going to be a roofing company working there tomorrow.
1: Appreciate it. Thanks. How'd you copy?

0: 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When you get a chance, can you come read this report, please?
1: 34, just getting gas.

0: 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Can you just go with that OLN on that bolus?
1: OLN is S391535555.

Touching a still alarm for deadly fire. Respond 55 off Truett Ave near the Boys and Girls Club. Report of smoke in the area outside. Repeating, this is a still alarm. Respond to the area of 55 off Truett Ave, the Boys and Girls Club. Report of smoke outside. Again, unknown exact location. Time of call 1348.

We get some storm clouds rolling in. I don't know if they mistakenly thought it was smoke, but I don't see anything and I don't smell anything.

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He came in this morning to clarify to make sure she didn't report him as missing after their argument. He's at his son's house doing work.

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1: 696.
0: 18 Mechanic Street Apartment 2. Caller reporting his family members who are home, reporting an unwanted guest. He is not there. He's in the hospital. He's calling on their behalf. Again, 18 Mechanic Apartment 2 for an unwanted male.
1: Control, you said he's not home at the time?
0: Correction, he's calling on behalf of his family members who are home. They're advising that the male party is refusing to leave. The male party in question is going to be a Scott Cordes.
1: Belongs. Any history with us?
0: Receipt.

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1: 696.
0: Interaction, the male party shot was a reporting party on a medical. He is showing 77.0 on his adult suspended license out of Southridge.
1: I see.

showing up mostly larcenies on his law, forgery, uttering. I have A and B intimidation.

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Alright, we spoke with Friday's on scene. It's the RP's daughter. She says she spoke to her dad on the phone. Everything's okay. There's no police services needed.

0: 537. To 18 Nelson Street, Apartment 3, Milford PD, reporting somebody located his wallet. Mail party okay. There again. 18 Nelson, Apartment 3.
1: Received. And who am I looking for?

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1: Medic post.
0: Go back and test clear.
2: Parlor, medic 2.
1: Parlor, medic 2, went to the Southbridge, we'll create.

0: Dispatching on duty, Webster EMS personnel, responding to 318 School Street, it's going to be the second floor, 60-year-old male with chest pain, believes he's having a heart attack. Again, fire alarm is dispatching on duty, Webster EMS personnel, responding to 318 School Street, second floor, 60-year-old male, chest pain, time of tone is 1543.
1: Fire alarm, medical.
0: Receive medical.
2: 7:30. Can you respond to 318 School Street, possible heart attack?

0: 74200. Okay. 215 North Main Street, the Booster Club. Got a report of a female on a white SUV road taking a right out of the parking lot, possibly intoxicated.
1: It's
0: going to be handicapped. 6388 female took down Slater Street at the Booster Club down to Slater Street now.
1: Where's the vehicle come back to?
0: Stand by, I'm trying to get further.
1: I'm on Bigelow Road. Headed that way.
2: Where is it?

0: 200 in the area on East Main Street. The way up to East Main on Slater, I haven't seen it.
1: Units, vehicle comes back in a white Subaru Forester, Delta Victor 686388, DV6388, comes back to 26 Lyon Road in Dudley to a male party. Operated by a young female is what was reported.
0: Great. 7-4 has that. I'm going to take a right on East Main. I'll head that way towards the line.

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0: Fire alarm, Medic 1, you can show us going off UMass Southbridge.

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1: Right. Check the main street all the way to the line. I'm not seeing it.
2: Control, we check the immediate area. I just want to call the ladies and tell them to be on the lookout for it.
3: Units, if you could follow for Mass Handicap, Delta Victor 6388, DB 6388 on a Handicap Subaru, color white, Subaru Forester, reported as possibly intoxicated, operated by a female, young female, 26 Lyons Road, where it comes back to. It was initiated out of Webster. We checked the area, it's unfounded. If you see that, you can just check welfare.

0: back up.
1: Liberty Control. If you could just log that I spoke with the manager at Wendy's about their false alarms as of late, may have been advised that they may be subject to fines. Should we receive any more?
2: Received. 74W was notified of the BOLO.

0: 2774. Have another interaction with a female party who's older out of 26 Lyons Road with that vehicle.
1: I received. You can pass that also along the Dudley Hook. I'm still in the area looking.

0: control, what do they call her, how do they call it, describe the operator's physical state?
1: It was a young female appeared to be highly intoxicated, is what her words were.

0: Control 2261.
1: Got it.
0: Just be advised, that vehicle we have in-house, operated by another person, would be an Annabella, or Annalba Smith, out of 26 Lions Road as well. She is an older female, though, not necessarily matching the description.

0: 30 Control, can you run a tag for me?
1: Good.
0: Connecticut, Bravo Victor 18306, Connecticut, Bravo Victor 18306.
1: Very soon.

0: 7-4 to control.
1: Good.
0: Hey, clear us out on that call. Unable to locate.
1: Where is it?

318 School Street. It's going to be unit number 2, same unit, the medical 730 you just went to. Female party there, Lisa Delaney, is advising that Eric Carlson is refusing to leave. She wants him out.

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I'm right outside 318. I'll take that call.

0: 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Can you come in and help, Phil?
1: Want to call at 318 School Street.
0: 7-4.
2: Hey there.
3: 37's in front of the station, I'll take it.

0: 200. You be all set over there?
1: Hey, I'm just trying to find the apartment. I'll be all set.
0: Where is that with him?
2: Yes, sir.

0: 6:30.
1: Right.
0: Hey, Wendy's manager reporting you spoke to her a little bit ago. She's looking to report a motor vehicle accident, some property damage that occurred to Wendy's. They have video reporting a dark-colored Ford pickup. There is damage to the menu and electrical box. Looking at a file report.
1: Received.

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0: 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What's the number going to be?

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0: Fireline dispatcher and on-duty Webster EMS personnel, Cruiser 200-774, going to be responding to 26 Tower Street. Have a male party on the line stating he having difficulty breathing, not able to gather much more information from him. Again, Fireline dispatch and on-duty Webster EMS personnel, Cruiser 774-200, responding to 26 Tower Street. Male party stating he's having difficulty breathing, disconnected the line. Time of tone is 1710.
1: Tracy, Medic 2.
2: Fireline Medic 2, just confirming 26 Tower.
3: There, you control. All right, I'll be clear. If you can just put in the notes that this happened about 1:30 in the morning, today's date.
4: Mm-hmm. Cool. Is fire responding to that medical with the EMS?
1: Sign on.
4: Cruising, just want to ask them.

0: Once you leave the tower.
1: Control 7-4, engine 1's en route. Just be advised, I can't get a hold of that mail party now. It's going straight to a voicemail that's not set up.
0: Alright. Just stand down if they need us to respond.
2: 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No in-house info on this individual.
3: EMS residence.

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1: Stated that the male party is requesting EMS. I did get back a hold of him, and he wasn't answering anything for me.
2: Sir.
3: Something that way.

0: 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Quiet.
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2: 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I'm going to check Tower Street first. I'm nearby.
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0: 37.
1: Do you have the patient's information? Last name, Papa Elvis Gold, Oscar November.
0: Received. 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
1: Affirm 8195.
2: Raises.

0: 200. You in the bus? What, I come upstairs with me?
1: I'm trying to get a story here.

0: 7, Border Control.
1: History, 26 Tower Street, second floor. With people, any names?

0: じゃあ行きましょう。We tried to serve an order here, 26 tower number 2, not too long ago. There's a female's name attached to that as the plaintiff.
1: Can you all hear with me, please?
0: Hello, Wesley.
2: Mike, uniform. Sierra, November, Alpha, Delta, first name, Alpha, Lima, Alpha, Mike.

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2: 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Currently looking him up right now.

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1: B800.
0: Appreciate it, thank you.

0: So were you able to find anything on the other gentleman?
1: I have him coming back out of Mauldin Cross Street. No status, negative once, and I'm not seeing anything on the adult.
0: If you're able to find a picture, he just sent it to my device, and could you also just dribble by him, see if he has any aliases?

Auburn or surrounding agencies. Missing person below for John Morse, 1116 of 79, Bathwell on Sierra, 9454-7280. John left the group home on Maple Drive in our town, possibly on foot around 1700 yesterday. He was last seen wearing a cream-colored sweatshirt, shorts, a turtle backpack, with a new haircut, the letter J, shaved into the side of his head. The Hill Party also has a contact lens with a smiley face on it. He possibly took a WRTA bus in

downtown Worcester in the area of Main Street and Webster Square. He's possibly off of his medication at this point. He would have missed two doses. He's not yet in NCIC, is missing. Just locate it, stop and check his welfare. Contact Auburn.

0: Fire alarm, medic one. Medic one, Webster 2 Memorial will create.
1: Roger.

30 control. Looks like Mr. Hill's gonna be the other party involved. Can I have a Sierra?

0: 7:30. It's going to be New Jersey, OLN. It's going to be Hotel 4350. 4340-003-002. Again, Hotel 4350-4340-003-002. I didn't find anything on him in NAS except for a bop.
1: Okay, received. The other party doesn't want to press charges, and this gentleman left, and he's been advised that if he wants to come to the station and press charges, he can. Other than that, you can clear it out, peace restored. Control, let me just give you an electronic control, please.

0: Is there a unit coming down Dresden Street?
1: Envy.
2: He just ducked behind the bar. Stress it, Ray. Not that we have anything for him.
0: There was a guy riding up. I got him here at the end of Dresden Street. It kind of looks like him. What's his name again?
3: Yeah, Khalil Hill.

30 control. Mr. Khalil Hill, he denies being present. He said it was another gentleman named Jaleel who looks eerily similar to him. He was advised of his options and advised there's no charges being pressed against him. We will be clear.

0: 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Parade Central Station, fire alarm activation. Coming in as smoke fire alarm, general fire alarm, dispatching on duty, correction fire alarm, striking a cell alarm for Dudley Fire, 113 Center Road, Nichols College, Copper Beach 1. Parade Central Station, fire alarm activation, general smoke alarm.
1: Cut.
0: Just reminding you of the Virgo alarm at Bartlett.
1: Thank you. Were you checking on something? Dipped on me. See, that's what I thought.

0: Good morning, Sean. Did you get a contact with the key holder?
1: Negative.
0: Do so, please.

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0: So before I reach the keyhole, or Alan, he states that he'll do a ride by.
1: Received, thank you. I'm in the area right now. I'll do a circuit around the building. Looks like one of the rear doors are open. Looks like somebody might be down here already. They say where the alarm is coming from?
0: Negative. They said it was a general burglar alarm.

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It looked like it, but it's closed. It was door number 8. And just passed that along to the key holder. Just knocked on the door. I haven't seen anybody else around.

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1: C5 is on.
0: I'm not sure if you're already aware of this or not, but in between exit 3 and 4 on the southbound lane, took a call for a large piece of plastic or something that's in the middle of the road. People are having to go into the rubble strips to get around it.
1: 3C, dog, patrol check on that.

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1: C5 is on.
0: Sir, it's going to be a correction to the previous transmission. It's going to be the northbound lane, the northbound lane.
1: Receive.

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1: 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Go for 200.
0: 200, 730. Can you respond over to Davis Street? Just got a call from an anonymous caller stating that a Mr. Stephen Smith's over there. Over for a welfare check on him. Stated he is by the train museum over by the tracks. States that the mail party is delusional and imagining that there are things that are there that are not.
1: We haven't.

0: Central, where they say he was.
1: The best description they could give me was he was over by the tracks by the train museum.
0: Where is he?

0: 74537.
1: And 37 still tied up.
0: 275 Main Street, apartment 101. Caller states that his neighbor's ex-boyfriend brought his dog over to try to bite the involved female. Those parties have since left. The female just was not bitten. Trying to get further.
1: What's the caller's name?

0: 74, caller's first name is going to be in Maryland.
1: Just be advised, the caller wants to remain anonymous for reporting that he doesn't know who this female neighbor is. She appears to be fine. He overheard them arguing.
2: Thirty Control, will we clear the tracks? We're unable to locate that person with a description. With a no description, we're not able to expand that search. We'll be out at 275. Are you saying the RP just wants a well-being check done because of the argument?
1: Affirmative. Apartment 101.
2: Brother.

0: 230 out at 275.
1: As the phone number comes back to a Matthew McLean out of apartment 101, that's your caller. Not sure if that's his neighbor's apartment or his.

0: Ready to control. Clear. Female does not require any services. No crime. Boyfriend left prior to our arrival.
1: Okay.

0: Fire alarm dispatcher on duty, Webster EMS personnel, responding to 29 Negus Street. It's going to be unit 318 for a 79-year-old female who's unable to stand after a fall this morning. Again, fire alarm dispatching on duty Webster EMS personnel, responding to 29 Negus Street, unit 318, 79-year-old female who fell earlier today, is unable to ambulate now. Time of tone is 1958.
1: Very close.

Border Control. Calling the main street. I was just looking at the log notes. We spoke to the female party. There was no mention of a male party trying to bring a dog over there to bite her. It sounded like the boyfriend had his dog over there and attempted to nip at her, and he prevented it. And that's what it was. Didn't no domestic or anything like that. Just put that in the notes, please.